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0: 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I can't
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4: 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It's Ava Max.
0: She's sick. I can't get enough. Cue hit music.

Okay, here's one. You know why the cow jumped over the moon? Because he was listening to some hot tunes? I don't know. Here's another one on Q Hit Music.

0: the many acts taking part in the iconic Milwaukee Summerfest this summer, the day before Jelly Roll performs. So perhaps we'll see the two of them collaborate on their duet. Alex Warren right there, Fever Dream. Halsey still to come, and we'll hear from Somber.
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4: Cloudy tonight with a chance for storms. Lows around 62. Slight chance of thunderstorms. Tomorrow, 87. Mainly cloudy skies. That's your updated forecast from Shaw Local Radio. 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

We won't waste your time rambling on and on with mumbo jumbo. 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

0: Lady Gaga doing the thing, this time alongside Doechii at his runway. Stay here for even more of the hits, including a Chicago-based R&B singer who's got a big-time summertime tour, Raven Lenae, on the way.
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0: 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When did you get hot? Sabrina Carpenter. I am Brewer. 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
7: Cloudy tonight with a chance for storms. Lows around 62. Slight chance of thunderstorms. Tomorrow, 87. Mainly cloudy skies. That's your updated forecast from Shaw Local Radio. 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

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Looking forward to hanging out with you tonight. Let's stay connected. Find me on social media. You can find me on Facebook, TikTok, Instagram. Just look for Kendra on the radio. That's pretty easy. Kehlani's going to start us off. Here's Folded.

0: It's Kendra. Linguists have discovered that one word has officially stood the test of time. This word has been said now for more than 100 years, and every generation still uses this one word. It's so cool. What do you think the word is? I just told you it's cool. Yeah, cool. Every generation uses the word cool in the correct context. It stood the test of over 100 years. People have been saying cool, cool, cool. I definitely still say it. Sometimes I even throw a beans after it.
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5: Tonight, with a chance for storms. Lows around 62. Slight chance of thunderstorms. Tomorrow, 87. Mainly cloudy skies. That's your updated forecast from Shaw Local Radio. 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

0: It's Kendra. Now, if you recently bought a Thermos brand thermos, there's some recalls you need to know about. Okay, they're recalling over 8 million of these after reports of permanent vision loss. What's happened is the lid wasn't created correctly, and it doesn't allow pressure to escape, and it can just shoot off and hit you in the face. And so there's three different food jars that are being recalled. So please, if you recently bought a Thermos brand thermos, Google this recall to see if yours falls in the recall, because I would not want you or your kids or grandkids to get hurt, or your loved one to get hurt on this. So please, if you recently bought a Thermos brand thermos, Google the recall so you can see if yours is under this, falls in this category.
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0: Money Long and Mariah Carey, Made for Me. It's Kendra with completely random and useless information for your Saturday night. Did you know astronauts cannot burp in space because the lack of gravity prevents foods and gases from separating in the stomach like they do here on Earth? The Tour de France started actually as a publicity stunt in 1903 to promote a daily sports newspaper called L'Auto. And then finally, if you could only die in a sudden accident and not from disease or old age, the average person would live to be almost 9,000 years old, and some people would live to be in their 40,000s. Wow! I cannot even wrap my brain around living that long. Oh, so random. Oh, so useless for you today. You're welcome.
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4: Cloudy tonight with a chance for storms. Lows around 62. Slight chance of thunderstorms. Tomorrow, 87. Mainly cloudy skies. That's your updated forecast from Shaw Local Radio. 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

0: It's Kendra. I saw this great question online today. What societal norm did you stop abiding by? And people were saying, oh, like not having an expensive wedding, we're going to buy a house instead. This person said that she and her husband have separate bedrooms and they get the best sleep. Here's mine. Okay. This is a societal norm that I stopped abiding by years ago. I do not eat three meals a day. For years, I've just done two meals a day, but this year I've even taken it a step further. And some days I'll only do one meal a day. Like I won't eat after 3 o'clock just to give my digestive system just a break from constantly digesting. I know you might be like, Kendra, that's not healthy, but it's healthy for me. This is not medical advice and you follow your own whatever, but it has made me feel so much better by not eating as much food. And trust me, I have got fat reserves that my body can pull upon if needed. Okay. But that's the societal norm that I'm like, nope. I do not have to eat three meals a day, and I don't even have to eat two meals a day. So I have liked this fasting that I've been doing. What's yours? What's a societal norm that you stopped abiding by?
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4: Cloudy tonight with a chance for storms. Lows around 62. Slight chance of thunderstorms. Tomorrow, 87. Mainly cloudy skies. That's your updated forecast from Shaw Local Radio. 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
0: Oh, would you look at that? Here's our next stop. 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

0: It's Kendra. Do you think you're cool? Do you think you're cool? Like, I really want you to answer that question today. Think about it. Ask your friends, ask your coworkers, do you think you're cool? Somebody asked 35,000 Americans that question, and 53% said yes. So I was like, okay, well, let me think about this. Do I think I'm cool? I would say the majority of my life, I would have said no, that I don't think I'm cool, that I am goofy. I really do think I'm goofy and just, you know, weird in a fun way. But now I'm older and I'm like, yeah, you know, sure. I'm cool. I mean, I do things that I think are cool. Like, I like to go hiking, which I think is cool, but some people might not think that's cool. So I really think the definition of cool changes for every person. So it's hard to, you know, answer that question. I think it only matters what you think of yourself. So do you think you're cool? And I'm going to go with yes today. Yes, I do think I'm cool and goofy. And I'm cool with that.
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0: It's Kendra. There's a debate online where this woman said it's unattractive for a grown man to play video games. And I mean, the comments on this post, it's kind of 50-50, where some people are saying, you know, like, if he's sacrificing responsibilities or neglecting you for his game, yes, that's unattractive. But, you know, otherwise, there's nothing wrong with it. I think that's where I'm at, is that, you know, if they enjoy playing video games, and maybe that's their hobby, that's their downtime, the thing that helps them turn off from all of their many responsibilities, I don't see anything wrong with it, especially if they're not sacrificing responsibilities or neglecting you. So do I think there's anything wrong with not just men, but anyone playing video games? I don't. I just don't see anything wrong with it. I think if that's your hobby, that's your hobby. What's your thoughts on it?
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5: Cloudy tonight with a chance for storms. Lows around 62. Slight chance of thunderstorms. Tomorrow, 87. Mainly cloudy skies. That's your updated forecast from Shaw Local Radio. 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

0: uplifting and inspiring as you've been for me for all this time. And I love you, and no one is freaking fun here.
1: Yeah.

They say April showers bring May flowers, but our hits have been in full bloom all year long. 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

0: is Kendra. Have you ever heard of color psychology? So this is a real thing. They did a lot of research on it, a lot of studies on just how colors affect you. And they found that wearing this particular color can calm you down if you're feeling anxious. If you're feeling depressed, it can lift you up, and it balances out the other three colors of red, yellow, and blue. So the color is green. If you wear green, it can do that for you. I looked into several years ago color therapy, and there I bought some red tinted glasses and some blue tinted glasses. And my husband and I will just like be on our front porch having coffee, and we'll just wear them and just love how it makes the world look so different. And so there's something to it. You know, there's not maybe a lot of backing on it, but if you are struggling and with anxiety or something like that, you should check into this and just see what you think. Color therapy.
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7: Cloudy tonight with a chance for storms. Lows around 62. Slight chance of thunderstorms. Tomorrow, 87. Mainly cloudy skies. That's your updated forecast from Shaw Local Radio. 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

Okay, here's one. You know why the cow jumped over the moon? Because he was listening to some hot tunes? I don't know. Here's another one on Q Hit Music.

0: It's Kendra. This Harvard professor studied love for the past 25 years. And through his research, he said he found one sign that your relationship will last a lifetime. And that sign is this, that you're very best friends. Oh, I find that to be so true. I was in a long relationship before my husband, and we were not best friends. And I definitely think that that was one of the reasons that it didn't make it. I mean, we didn't really enjoy hanging out together or things like that. My husband and I celebrate 16 years this year. And he is my very best friend and I am his. Like we never get tired of being around each other. We laugh so hard at the silliest things and we can be our authentic selves around each other. And he is my very best friend and he is the love of my life. And I know that I'm his. And so I find that to be so true. So I'm going to give a thumbs up to this Harvard professor. Dude, you nailed it. You nailed it.
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We won't waste your time rambling on and on with mumbo jumbo. 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

0: It's Kendra. Well, if this headline is true, then I must be ancient in the eyes of some Gen Zers, because according to this survey, 22% of Gen Zers say people are officially old, okay, at the age of 35. 35. Oh, 35. Officially old at the age of 35. I mean, if I'm being fair, and I think back to like whenever I was like in my early 20s, I probably did think people that were in their mid-30s were old. Yeah, 40. Okay. I'm putting myself back whenever I was young. Someone my age, I definitely would have thought was like ancient. But now that I'm this age, I'm like, I'm still young-ish.
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5: Here's a look at your weather on Q Hit Music.
6: Cloudy tonight with a chance for storms. Lows around 62. Slight chance of thunderstorms. Tomorrow, 87. Mainly cloudy skies. That's your updated forecast from Shaw Local Radio. 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

0: It's Kendra. I found this statistic so interesting today, and so I want to get your take on it. And it was this. More than 70% of smartphone users between the ages of 18 and 34 say that they have made a major purchase, like a car or a vacation, entirely via a mobile app. They did it on their cell phone. I think I'm just too old because I can't see me doing that. definitely not a car. And I don't know, like doing that completely on your cell phone. I might start a purchase there, but I'm always going to end up on my laptop or my desktop computer to complete it, especially if it's a lot of money. Where do you stand on it? I'm going to tell you, my husband has written an entire book. I'm not making this up, completely on his cell phone with his thumbs. Boop, boop, boop, boop, boop, boop. And I'm just like, how do you do that? Like, I never, ever could do that. He wrote a whole book completely on his cell phone. Some people just operate better that way. Me, I need to be able to type. I need a keyboard. You know, yeah. How about you? Have you ever made a major purchase on your cell phone or in a mobile app?
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5: Cloudy tonight with a chance for storms. Lows around 62. Slight chance of thunderstorms. Tomorrow, 87. Mainly cloudy skies. That's your updated forecast from Shaw Local Radio. 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

0: It's Kendra. So these days we have a lot of wearable tech. Now they have come out with a beanie that might be able to read your thoughts. What? And then it will translate your thoughts into text on a separate device. That is a little too far. Now, I could see, like, if somebody was disabled and weren't able to speak, how that would be, like, so handy. But I don't know. I don't know if I want something. I already kind of think things read my thoughts. Don't come at me for saying that. But I mean, like, there's been times where I have not Googled it, said it out loud, spoke to anyone about it, typed about it, nothing. And I'll just be thinking about something and then suddenly I'll start seeing ads about it. So that's a little bit too coincidental for me. So I don't know if the technology is already out there and they're using it on us and we just don't know. But, you know, do you think you'd benefit from like wearing a beanie that would then translate your thoughts into text? You know, it's interesting. It's interesting.
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0: Joe, end of beginning. It's Kendra. I got to get out of here. Have a great rest of your night. I'll meet you back here tomorrow night. Russell Dickerson is up next with Happened to Me. Bye. Love you.
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4: Here's a look at your weather on Q Hit Music.
5: Cloudy tonight with a chance for storms. Lows around 62. Slight chance of thunderstorms. Tomorrow, 87. Mainly cloudy skies. That's your updated forecast from Shaw Local Radio. Currently 81.
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And this town's lost its faith. 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
1: Cloudy tonight with a chance for storms. Lows around 62. Slight chance of thunderstorms. Tomorrow, 87. Mainly cloudy skies. That's your updated forecast from Shaw Local Radio. Currently, 81.
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1: Cloudy skies expected overnight with a chance of thunderstorms. Lows around 63. Slight chance of thunderstorms Sunday, high of 87. That's your updated forecast from Shaw Local Radio. Right now, 68.
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Okay, here's one. You know why the cow jumped over the moon? Because he was listening to some hot tunes? I don't know. Here's another one on Q Hit Music.

We won't waste your time rambling on and on with mumbo jumbo. 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
2: Cloudy skies expected overnight with a chance of thunderstorms. Lows around 63. Slight chance of thunderstorms Sunday, high of 87. That's your updated forecast from Shaw Local Radio. 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
2: Cloudy skies expected overnight with a chance of thunderstorms. Lows around 63. Slight chance of thunderstorms Sunday, high of 87. That's your updated forecast from Shaw Local Radio. 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
1: Cloudy overnight with a chance for storms. Lows around 65. Slight chance of thunderstorms. Sunday, high of 86. That's your updated forecast from Shaw Local Radio. Right now, it's 64 degrees. The music
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Don't hesitate to meditate. There are more good days together.

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Lady Gaga, Bruno Mars at 38. All right, the 61st Academy of Country Music Awards are this weekend. A live ceremony in Las Vegas, hosted by Shania Twain, and a bunch of AT40 artists are up for awards, including Shaboozey, nominated for New Male Artist of the Year, thanks in part to this. Good news, AT40 Extra. 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
12: Here's a look at your weather on Q Hit Music. Mainly cloudy today with a slight chance of rain showers. High of 86. Partly cloudy skies tonight. Lows dip down to about 70. That's your updated forecast from Shaw Local Radio. 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

0: Pink. That's Go at 37. All right, Alex Warren is getting ready to kick off the North American leg of his Little Orphan Alex tour with his show in Nashville on the 25th. He might play some songs from his upcoming project. He'll get everybody singing along when he starts the first few notes of this, obviously. It's Ordinary, 36.
1: They say the holy water's watered down, and this town's lost its faith. Our colors will fade eventually, so if our time is running now, day after day, we'll make the mundane a masterpiece. Oh my, my, oh my, my love, I take one look at you, you're taking me out.

Warren there at 36. So Bella Kay, she wrote her hit, I Love It, I Love It, I Love It, in just 5 minutes. That's it, on her guitar. And after she played the track for her friends, she was shocked to hear they thought it was a sad song. It's about the thrill of ignoring red flags in a relationship, and the upbeat vibe is meant to feel chaotic and carefree, which is also why the title has no space between the words. And her fun, yet gut-wrenching hit, is on the rise here on The Countdown. I Love It, I Love It, I Love It, 35.

0: because it's you.
1: That is Bella Kay. She's up 3 right now on 1840. Let me get to Miles Smith. We got to wait a bit longer for new music from Miles, but it's for an important reason. He announced the other day that he's delaying the release of his debut album, My Mess, My Heart, My Life, by 1 week to give himself a break after his tour. Truth is, after performing nearly nonstop all over the world, he realized he was close to burning out and needed just a bit of time to be still before the busy schedule that comes with an album release, obviously. So he's taking a rest, and we'll get to hear his full-length project on June 19th. With this song as one of the tracks, Nice to Meet You. 34.

0: We could dance all night.
1: Miles Smith on AT40. All right, last year, Ariana Grande said that her Eternal Sunshine tour would be a last hurrah. She probably wouldn't work on any other musical projects for a long, long time. But she just announced that her 8th studio album titled Petal is coming on July 31st. While we wait for the new stuff, here's a hit from her second project, Break Free, with Zed, AT40 Extra.

0: That's an AT40 Extra. Seacrest here, and Dominic Fike rises four with his first hit since Mona Lisa in 2023. We're going to play it for you. And Hillary Duff with a song that peaked at 26 last week. Next.
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on AT40. We are counting down the biggest songs in all the land. And Tate McRae was recently honored with the Hitmaker Award at Billboard Women in Music 2026 with a ceremony in LA. She admitted that she felt imposter syndrome when receiving the trophy because she feels like the term hitmaker means someone who wakes up every day and knows exactly what they're doing. But she says that is not her. Clearly, the process works because she made songs like this. Tit for Tat, 32.

down three there. So Dominic Fike says that lately he's been slowing down and taking it easy because of a major life change. He's kept under wraps until recently. He's a dad. He said his two-year-old son, Rocket, helped remind him to be more present and not spend as much time working so he could be around for the big milestones and enjoy the moments of early childhood that go by too fast. He's got number 31 on the countdown, Baby Doll.

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8: Here's a look at your weather on Q Hit Music. Mainly cloudy today with a slight chance of rain showers. High of 86. Partly cloudy skies tonight. Lows dip down to about 70. That's your updated forecast from Shaw Local Radio. 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
0: Running through the 40 biggest songs in the country. And throwing in a few requests, too. This is for Grant in Upland, Indiana. 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Tommy B and Jody waking you up every weekday morning there. I feel it coming. The weekend at Daft Punk.

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1: We are 10 hits into the countdown. And a couple weeks ago, we told you about Charlie XCX taking a new direction musically. She kind of tricked everybody and revealed that her new songs will not sound like what we originally thought. We'll explain after 30. Doja Cat, gorgeous.

0: bitches.
1: AT40 with 30. And let me bounce back to Charlie XCX. She was saying recently she thinks the dance floor is dead and she wanted to make rock music. But after some friends heard a track with an electric guitar, they assumed she was heading in a rock direction. But it was all a misunderstanding. She posted on social the other day, clarifying what she meant was making a song titled Rock Music. We'll keep you posted.
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Miami. All right, a lot of songs on the countdown are about the joy of falling in love with someone, but Zara Larsson has a new single inspired by the fun of being single. Her track, Lush Life, is written about breaking up with her boyfriend so she can have carefree fun without feeling constricted by a relationship. This could make the charts soon. Lush Life, 1840 on The Verge track.

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10: Mainly cloudy today with a slight chance of rain showers. High of 86. Partly cloudy skies tonight. Lows dip down to about 70. That's your updated forecast from Shaw Local Radio. Currently 64.
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14: Moving through your top 30, Miley Cyrus feels a lot of artists think they have to leave something behind in order to grow and become the next version of themselves. But that's not the case when it comes to her own career. She likes to think of herself as more of a patchwork blanket, and she takes every little piece of everything she's been to create a mosaic of who she is today. And she looks back on those memories with her latest single, Younger You 27. Hey.

0: Ophelia. Taylor at 26, The Fate of Ophelia. All right, not only did Lady Gaga record three songs for the soundtrack to The Devil Wears Prada 2, she also made a cameo in the movie, and it all came together thanks to Meryl Streep. She said the script was written to include a scene where a big pop star performed on a runway in Milan, but there wasn't a specific artist in mind. So Meryl Streep suggested Lady Gaga because she's a great actress, loves fashion, and, well, she's just Gaga. So after a quick call, Lady Gaga made it into one of the biggest movies of the year so far and made this for the soundtrack with Doechii, Runway 25.
1: No matter what.

Fallen 5-24. That's Golden Huntress. Seacrest here, counting them down. And Teddy Swims has a new single out that he says is inspired by the idea that love can be a self-fulfilling contradiction. He says that when you already know how a relationship could end, you hold back to protect yourself. And that distance then becomes the reason the connection failed. The song is called Mr. Know-It-All. It's an 1840 on the Verge track.

0: music from Teddy Swims there. It's called Mr. Know-It-All in 1840 on the Verge track.
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2: We are inside the top 20. Now, Ryan Tedder says that it doesn't matter if he's writing a song for One Republic or for another artist because the goal remains the same. He's chasing goosebumps. He remembers working on a track with Tate McRae, and he was singing gibberish for the chorus while they worked out some background details. And then, all at once, it clicked, and the whole room started dancing. He said he found that same sweet spot in a mid-tempo track for One Republic because of the emotional element in the lyrics of this song. Need Your Love, 23.

Great Divide, Noah Kahan on AT40. That is number 22. All right, you probably saw that Sabrina Carpenter had a special guest at Weekend 2 of Coachella when Madonna joined her on stage. They debuted a new collaboration for Madonna's upcoming album called Bring Your Love, and the team-up could make the charts soon. It would be Sabrina's first duet to make the top 40, and it will give Madonna a record-setting near 43-year span on the chart. Bring Your Love, Madonna and Sabrina. AT40 Breakout.

0: something I want to talk about.
1: And Sabrina Carpenter. So Ella Langley says her hit song Choosing Texas helped her work with one of her country music heroes and gave her a close friend in the process. For years, she'd put Miranda Lambert on her manifestation board as an artist she'd love to write with. And after they were connected to write Choosing Texas, they became fast friends. Miranda ended up co-producing Ella's new album, Dandelion. She took the young artist under her wing, offering advice whenever Ella felt overwhelmed. Choosing Texas 21. Just when I-

0: Rise in Texas. Ella Langley, 21 on 1840, and we are rolling through the biggest one.
1: Coming up next,
0: Alex Warren's up a spot with his latest coming up, and Tame Impala and Jenny break into the top 20 with this.
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8: Mainly cloudy today with a slight chance of rain showers. High of 86. Partly cloudy skies tonight. Lows dip down to about 70. That's your updated forecast from Shaw Local Radio. Currently 66.
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Dracula, Tame Impala, Jenny, 20. And Alex Warren started off as a YouTube prankster before shifting his focus to music, but he was always drawn to singing. Even if his teachers didn't see his talent, he said that when he was in music class, he was far from the best singer. He didn't have the typical pop star voice everyone wanted, and his choir teacher didn't believe he could go the distance. But he always put a lot of emotion into his singing, and after he found his personal style, you can hear his raw passion come through in songs like this. Fever Dream 19.

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13: 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Slight chance of rain showers today. Otherwise, cloudy skies with a few peaks of sun. High temperatures reach up to 86. That's your updated forecast from Shaw Local Radio. 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
0: We are inside the top 20. And not many artists can say their song inspired a whole world of stories told through a novel and a feature-length movie coming soon. Singer and songwriter Hayley Kiyoko is now officially a director. And we'll hear from Hayley about her upcoming film, Girls Like Girls, and working with Gigi Perez on the soundtrack. But first, Bruno Mars, Risk It All, 17.

Bruno. Risk It All 17. So back to Hayley Kiyoko. In 2015, she released a song called Girls Like Girls and continued the story with a young adult novel. And now it's been expanded into a movie with the same title, directed by Hayley, which hits theaters on June 19th. She teamed up with Gigi Perez for a song on the soundtrack titled Collide. Here's a taste.

0: That is Collide there. We talked to Hayley Kiyoko just the other day, and she told us about making the track with Gigi Perez.
1: Working with Gigi has been such a full circle moment. She had reached out a couple years ago expressing how influential the Girls Like Girls song was for her and her journey as an artist. And so when I was working on my directorial debut for the film, I really wanted to make an Inspired By album and collaborate with artists that inspire me. And so Gigi was one of the first artists that came to mind, and we got in the studio, and her voice and art and authenticity just shines so bright. And now we have this beautiful song called Collide together, which is a part of the Girls Like Girls album, which comes out June 12th, a week before Girls Like Girls, the movie, hits theaters June 19th. Ryan, this has been 10 years in the making. Girls Like Girls was a song 10 years ago, which was a music video, which was a book, and now is going to be a feature film in theaters. I'm so excited for you to see the movie. I'm so excited for the fans to experience the film and also the Girls Like Girls album. I'm so grateful for them. And I think it's just a great reminder that anything is possible and to never give up on your dreams. And I'm so honored to get to collaborate with Gigi, and I hope people enjoy the song and also go see Girls Like Girls in theaters June 19th. And I'm super proud of this film. I'm super proud of this song and this collaboration with Gigi. And one of the lyrics in Collide is "Our worlds collide," and our worlds have definitely collided.
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13: You played it cool and I played it dumb. Don't you think I'm a little too young to be messed with like that?

Silent Treatment, Freya Sky down 5 to 14. We're just a few hits away from the top 10. And Sienna Spyro said that when she recorded her single Die on This Hill, she learned the power of letting the music guide her. And she's applying that mindset to her new project. She admits that she doesn't know what she's working on, if it's an EP or a full-length album, but she feels overwhelmingly inspired. So she's putting the songs together as they form naturally. But while she works on the new stuff, she still has a hit on the countdown here, Die on This Hill. It's Sienna Spyro 13.

Taylor Swift, 12, Elizabeth Taylor. Well, the guys in BTS say that their song Swim was the only choice for their new album's lead single because it perfectly reflects their lives at this moment, having released their first project in 4 years. They said that the more you listen to Swim, the warmer it feels, and they hope it will be a source of strength as people move through their lives, splashing along. Swim, 11, BTS. Swim.

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9: 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Slight chance of rain showers today. Otherwise, cloudy skies with a few peaks of sun. High temperatures reach up to 86. That's your updated forecast from Shaw Local Radio. 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

Where is my husband? Ray, down 7 at number 10. All right, Zara Larsson just released her new remix album, Midnight Sun Girls Trip, but she says her next project could be a full-length collaboration. She said the other day she's a big fan of Tyler because she's so aligned with herself, which is exactly what pop needs, and she posted an open invitation to make a joint album together. We have not heard Tyler's response to the pitch, but we'll keep you posted on the next album from Zara Larsson. Here's Midnight.

Rising 5 to 9, Midnight Sun. That's Zara Larsson. Well, Justin Bieber's performance at Coachella last month boosted his streaming numbers by nearly 2,000% after millions of people got online to hear songs like this. You can't.

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2: Here's a look at your weather on Q Hit Music. Slight chance of rain showers today. Otherwise, cloudy skies with a few peaks of sun. High temperatures reach up to 86. That's your updated forecast from Shaw Local Radio. 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
5: We are inside the top 10. Are you ready? Olivia Rodrigo is getting ready to release her highly anticipated third album, which is due out next month. We'll hear from Olivia about what inspired the new songs and what sets it apart from her other projects after 7. Stateside, Pink Panthers, and Zara Larsson.
9: I'm

0: Yeah, that's up 4-7 stateside. Let's go back to Olivia Rodrigo. Everyone's looking forward to her new album, You Seem Pretty Sad for a Girl So in Love, which she teased would be full of sad love songs written mostly about her time spent in London. I caught up with Olivia just the other day. I asked her how she expects to handle the moment when these personal and vulnerable tracks are released into the world. Here's what she said.
1: It's a really weird feeling. I mean, I've lived with the songs for so long and I have my own opinions about them, like, you know, in my own brain, but putting them out into the world and even putting out this song, Drop Dead, out into the world and like seeing the way it reverberates with people, it's a totally different feeling. And I don't know, it's scary, but I'm so proud of the album and I love so many of the songs and I feel really connected to it. So, you know, I guess it's all you can ask for at the end of the day.
0: What about, okay, we don't know where the album's going to go, but are there more songs inspired by vulnerability or the other side, the healing aspect?
1: That's a good question. I don't know. I mean, the album's really, there's a lot going on. It's hard to like encapsulate it in like one word or like one specific feeling. It's very all over the place
0: Like
1: in a way that I like. There's just so much to unpack in it. I don't know. I think it was about like discovery, I guess, for me, like discovering so many things about myself and also just being in a real relationship. I think like a good relationship really holds a mirror to you and like shows you parts of yourself that you never would have been able to see before. So yeah, there's a lot of looking inward, I guess.
0: You Seem Pretty Sad for a Girl So in Love, set to release June 12th. Here's the lead single, Drop Dead, 1840 on the Verge track.

0: I need Olivia Dean. That is number six.
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0: The numbers get smaller and the hits get bigger. Post Malone's pushed back the start of his big stadium tour with Jelly Roll, but the reason for the delay will definitely be worth the wait. I'll tell you more after 5. Somber home wrecker.

0: That is Somber, home wrecker in the five spot. So Post Malone was originally set to kick off his big stadium tour with Jelly Roll a few days ago in El Paso, but he made the difficult call to cancel a few shows and push back the start date to June 9th. He wanted to debut some new songs while on the road, and when he looked at the schedule, he realized it wasn't possible to finish his new album and prepare for the tour on time. So now he's working hard in the studio, and when June rolls around, he'll be ready to get on stage with a brand new album recorded and totally complete. We'll keep you posted on the new music. And we've got the new list of dates for his big stadium tour posted at AmericanTop40.com.
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0: That is number three. Bruno Mars has been bouncing around the top two for the past 7 weeks, but Olivia Dean is looking to send him back to number two so she can reclaim the top for herself. We'll find out who has the biggest song in the land when we reveal the top two in a sec.
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1: 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That ticket, that was nothing. 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
3: 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But first, I got to play this for Jack. 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
2: Here's a look at your weather on Q Hit Music. Slight chance of rain showers today. Otherwise, cloudy skies with a few peaks of sun. High temperatures reach up to 86. That's your updated forecast from Shaw Local Radio. 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
6: With Ryan Seacrest.
0: We've made it to the top two. And this artist in the number two spot says her hit song was inspired by watching her friends stress out over going on first dates. She noticed that they'd be so caught up in worrying if the other person would like them. So she wrote a song to flip the dynamic and put the emphasis on if they like the other person. She hopes that when people hear this song, they're reminded that they are so easy to fall in love with. It's Olivia Dean, So Easy, number two.

0: Olivia Dean, the second biggest song in the USA. So that leaves us with the biggest one of the week. And this artist at the top recently unveiled his first solo album in a decade. But he also just hit the road for his first tour in nearly 10 years. He's performed a popular Vegas residency in recent years, but the last time he took the show around the world was back in 2017, playing in sold-out arenas. And this run marks a new chapter because he's upgraded to stadiums and some of the biggest crowds of his entire career, because now even more fans want to see him sing the number one song in North America.
1: Number one.
0: You know it's Bruno Mars. I just

0: The number one song on American Top 40 for 5 weeks. And there they are, the biggest ones in the land. Congrats to Bruno for hanging on top. But next time, I don't know, anything could change. That's the beauty of this countdown. So make sure you come back, check in with us. In the meantime, stay close on social at American Top 40. And I'll see you weeknight with Vanna White on Wheel of Fortune.
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Oh, one of my favorites right now that is somber. Cannot wait to see him live. Hopefully you get a chance too. It's Jerry Dixon inside your weekend getting it started. Harry Styles on the way. Music from Ella Langley coming up. Kehlani right now. It's called

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0: Looks like everyone's getting 2026 FIFA World Cup fever. That's right. This year, Shakira has joined the lineup of artists who are releasing songs for the 2026 FIFA World Cup. It's called Daye Daye. I hope I'm pronouncing that right. Shakira went on social media to post a one-minute clip of the song. Make sure you take a listen to it.
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6: Cloudy skies with a few peaks of sun today, with daytime highs approaching 86. Partly cloudy skies tonight, lows level off around 70. That's your updated forecast from Shaw Local Radio. Currently, it's 75 degrees.
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0: All right, in more music news, you got to give it up to Kiefer Sutherland. Yeah, I'm going to give him some credit on this one. At least he's admitting to his concert having low ticket sales. Okay, you're probably saying, when did Kiefer Sutherland get a band? Well, believe it or not, Kiefer Sutherland, who has a popular band, says his tour is canceled. He's not alone. Meghan Trainor, Zayn Malik, and many others have thrown in the towel for this season. Let me do it again. Meghan Trainor and Zayn Malik. That's why.
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0: There you go. That's Post Malone featuring The Weeknd. You know what? Post Malone taking a bit of a break right now. He's still on his tour, but he says on Instagram, I was hinting at genre fluidity long before I switched from rap to country. I make music that I like. Okay, Post. I don't know what that means, but way to go. All right, more music coming up. Stay right there.
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6: Cloudy skies with a few peaks of sun today, with daytime highs approaching 86. Partly cloudy skies tonight, lows level off around 70. That's your updated forecast from Shaw Local Radio. 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

Latest from Olivia Rodrigo, that is Drop Dead. If you want to download that one, yeah, no, you don't want to do that, because that would be bad. Noah Kahan coming up, music from Somber. It's Jerry Dixon right now. Tate McRae. I'll get it. I'll learn to talk. Don't worry. You broke me first.

They say April showers bring May flowers, but our hits have been in full bloom all year long. Happy spring from Q Hit Music.

0: Well, after Thursday night's appearance by David Letterman, how else can Stephen Colbert wrap up 6 years on CBS? Some of his final guests, Steven Spielberg, Bruce Springsteen, Jon Stewart, David Byrne. He also had John Oliver on this week, Jimmy Fallon, Jimmy Kimmel, and Seth Meyers. And you might want to listen to their podcast. Yeah, Strike Force 5. Look for it. It's on all the podcasts. Platforms. Want to make a quick thank you to Stephen Colbert, The Late Show on CBS. I loved it. I watched it every night, and I'm going to miss it.
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7: Cloudy skies with a few peaks of sun today, with daytime highs approaching 86. Partly cloudy skies tonight, lows level off around 70. That's your updated forecast from Shaw Local Radio. Currently, it's 79 degrees.
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0: In more music news, we talked about the FIFA World Cup. Well, Madonna, Shakira, and BTS are set to headline the first ever FIFA World Cup final halftime show on July 19th at Met Stadium in New Jersey. I mean, this is a historic announcement for sports, music. Yeah, they're all going to collide and could permanently change how global sporting events are experienced.
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0: Some Justin Bieber right there. You know what? I think back to the Grammy Awards, the performance by Justin Bieber in his underwear. I don't quite understand that, but okay. Thank you, Justin. The performance was great. The underwear, not so great. More music coming up. Stay right there. It's Jerry Dixon.
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5: Cloudy skies with a few peaks of sun today, with daytime highs approaching 86. Partly cloudy skies tonight, lows level off around 70. That's your updated forecast from Shaw Local Radio. Currently, it's 79 degrees.
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0: There you go. New from Dominic Fike, Baby Doll. God, I wish that song was just a little longer. There you go. All right. Jerry Dixon inside of it right now. Taylor Swift coming up. Sienna Spyro would Die on This Hill. It's One You Want to Hear. In the Stars. It's Benson Boone.
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0: Okay, I wonder what this is all about. Katy Perry's 15-year-old single debuts on multiple Billboard charts. By the time Katy Perry released her third album, Teenage Dream, the album had already produced two singles and would reach number one on the Billboard Hot 100. The song Last Night, TGIF, remember the one that Katy Perry should be arrested for? Well, it debuted on two related roster publications on Billboard. If you listen to the song carefully, Katy Perry broke the law. Yeah. Listen to it.
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6: Mainly cloudy skies expected this afternoon with daytime highs approaching 86. Lows level off around 70 tonight, partly cloudy skies. That's your updated forecast from Shaw Local Radio. 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

0: All right, it's the season finale of Saturday Night Live, and it's going to be a good one, all right? If you miss it, make sure you go to YouTube to catch the funny parts and Peacock to watch the whole show, so you never really miss it. This week's guests, oh, it's a good one, Will Ferrell and musical guest Paul McCartney. What a way to end the season, yeah, with Will Ferrell and Paul McCartney. Awesome.
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0: Music from Zara Larsson, that is Midnight Sun, Jerry Dixon, Inside Your Weekend. Hope you're having a good one so far. More music on the way. You know, whatever you want, we'll get it on for you. Don't worry about that, all right? More coming up. Stay there.
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10: Mainly cloudy skies expected this afternoon, with daytime highs approaching 86. Lows level off around 70 tonight, partly cloudy skies. That's your updated forecast from Shaw Local Radio. Right now, 81.
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Tobago, Olivia Dean in Italy next week. Ooh, fancy. Jerry Dixon inside of it right now. Cardi B with Bad Bunny and J Balvin. I like it. We'll get that one on. Also, Tame Impala featuring Blackpink's Jenny. It's a remix. It's for you. It's Dracula coming up. Sabrina Carpenter right now.

Getting ready for the big game? Then let Q-Hit Music be the soundtrack to your game day party. Our hits will enhance that touchdown, double that three-pointer, and hit a gazillion home runs. 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

0: 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It may be a little less crowded this summer if you're going somewhere on vacation. 4 out of 10 Americans not taking a single trip this summer, with the cost being the biggest reason why. Yeah, it's expensive out there, especially those airlines.
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3: Mainly cloudy skies expected this afternoon, with daytime highs approaching 86. Lows level off around 70 tonight, partly cloudy skies. That's your updated forecast from Shaw Local Radio. Currently 82.
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0: it up. Loving, I'm living, so we turning up. 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

0: All right, parents out there, check those emojis. That's right. There's a whole world of regular emojis that have turned into dirty emojis. That's right. For instance, you know what the eggplant means, right? All right. Peace sign. Yeah, you know what that means. You don't? Look it up. The peach emoji stands for butt. Mm-hmm. A smiling devil means I want to get naughty. And a hot face emoji translates to, yeah. Look it up. You'll be surprised.
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1: Selena Gomez and Benny Blanco, the newlyweds. They're still newlyweds, right? They've only been married a few months. Yeah. 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I don't know. It's been so long. Jerry Dixon, Inside Your Weekend. More music coming up. 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
11: Mainly cloudy skies expected this afternoon, with daytime highs approaching 86. Lows level off around 70 tonight, partly cloudy skies. That's your updated forecast from Shaw Local Radio. Right now, it's 82 degrees.
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Latest from Olivia Rodrigo that is drop dead. Jerry Dixon, stay right there. I've got another Olivia coming up. Another Olivia coming up. Olivia Dean on the way. Ella Langley's going to play Dua Lipa right now. It's Houdini.

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0: All right, I'm not saying I'm old, but this happened to me the other day. All right, here we go. Be very, very careful when you wake up in the morning. 450 Americans die from falling out of bed each year. I didn't die, of course, but man, did it hurt, and boy, did I feel silly.
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6: Mainly cloudy skies expected this afternoon with daytime highs approaching 86. Lows level off around 70 tonight, partly cloudy skies. That's your updated forecast from Shaw Local Radio. Right now, it's 82 degrees.
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0: All right, in Lego news, okay, Lego just announced a newest addition to its collection, and it's perfect for the fans of Lord of the Rings and The Hobbit. It's a 650 Lego Mina thrift set, yeah, which contains a mind-blowing 8,278 pieces, and the set will be available in June. Geeks! Geeks, get them!
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0: Music from Cat's Eye. Jerry Dixon wrapping things up for the weekend. Thank you for making me part of it. The music doesn't stop. Yeah. Just because I'm leaving doesn't mean the music stops. More on the way. I'll see you next weekend. Jerry Dixon here.
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10: Mainly cloudy skies expected this afternoon, with daytime highs approaching 86. Lows level off around 70 tonight, partly cloudy skies. That's your updated forecast from Shaw Local Radio. Right now, 84.
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0: The Great Divide. It is Noah Kahan, title track to his latest album. By the way, there's a deluxe expanded edition to Tate McRae on the way. We'll hear from Drake, too. Keep it close.
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7: Mainly cloudy skies expected this afternoon, with daytime highs approaching 86. Lows level off around 70 tonight, partly cloudy skies. That's your updated forecast from Shaw Local Radio. Right now, 84.
8: Did you miss us? Okay, you don't have to answer that. We already know you did. Let's get back to it on Q Hit Music.

0: song about when it's really over. Folded from Kehlani. Victoria Monet on the way in just a couple. And an artist whose 1989 album, that's the title of it, not the year, is going into the recording registry at the Library of Congress. It's kind of the Recording Hall of Fame. Taylor Swift on the way.
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There are more good days together.

0: He is the biggest selling artist in Hawaii music history. Peter Gene Hernandez, Bruno Mars. I just might direct from the romantic. Sienna Spiro is still to come.
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9: Sunshine mixed with clouds at times this afternoon, with daytime highs approaching 86. Mainly clear skies tonight, lows dip down to about 68. That's your updated forecast from Shaw Local Radio. Right now, it's 84 degrees.
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0: 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Olivia Dean is standing by in just a couple, and we'll hear from Latto. Steinberg's
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6: Lows around 69 tonight under mainly clear skies. Chance of thunderstorms tomorrow. Daytime highs approaching 81. Cloudy skies expected. That's your updated forecast from Shaw Local Radio. Currently, it's 84 degrees.
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1: 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We got Olivia Dean. We got Ray. We got that guy too, Miles Smith. Nice to meet you. Sabrina Carpenter on the way in just a couple, and we'll hear from Bella Kay too.
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Okay, here's one. You know why the cow jumped over the moon? Because he was listening to some hot tunes? I don't know. Here's another one on Q Hit Music.

0: quite the collaboration. Taylor Swift, Post Malone, and Fortnite. We are dropping the hits right here for your weekend. Good to have you along. Justin Bieber, just a couple of minutes off. Keep it here.
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9: Lows around 69 tonight under mainly clear skies. Chance of thunderstorms tomorrow. Daytime highs approaching 81. Cloudy skies expected. That's your updated forecast from Shaw Local Radio. Currently, it's 84 degrees.
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0: song about when it's really over. Kehlani and Folded. Benson Boone on the way. Backflip ready. Gotta have it for the tour. And we'll hear from Ariana Grande, too, with a song we know by heart.
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4: Here's a look at your weather on Q Hit Music. Lows around 69 tonight under mainly clear skies. Chance of thunderstorms tomorrow. Daytime highs approaching 81. Cloudy skies expected. That's your updated forecast from Shaw Local Radio. Currently, it's 84 degrees.
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0: She is a country star by trade. No real surprise when you listen to the song. It has now crossed over onto the pop chart in a big, big way. Ella Langley, Choosing Texas. The Chainsmokers on the way, and we'll hear from Bruno Mars, too.
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0: 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And his Love Me Not. Pink Panthers, Zara Larsson about to team up as we bring you the hits.
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8: Lows around 69 tonight under mainly clear skies. Chance of thunderstorms tomorrow. Daytime highs approaching 81. Cloudy skies expected. That's your updated forecast from Shaw Local Radio. Currently, it's 84 degrees.
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0: Just the other day, it was announced her album 1989 is going into the National Recording Registry of the Library of Congress. That is kind of the Recording Hall of Fame, if you will. Taylor Swift and Elizabeth Taylor. Alex Warren still to come, plus MGK with Jelly Roll.
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3: Here's a look at your weather on Q Hit Music. Mainly clear, tonight, lows around 69. Chance for storms, tomorrow, highs around 81, overcast skies. That's your updated forecast from Shaw Local Radio. Currently, it's 84 degrees.
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0: friend of mine got a virtual reality headset a few weeks ago and was thrilled to discover a Zara Larsson augmented reality concert on there. So it's like she's playing a show right there in your living room. Zara Larsson, Midnight Sun. Noah Kahan on the way, title track to his latest album.
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4: 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We'll see you at the track, May 30th.
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8: 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Suddenly, a ticket doesn't seem so bad. That ticket, that was nothing. 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
9: Here's a look at your weather on Q Hit Music. Mainly clear tonight, lows around 69. Chance for storms tomorrow, highs around 81, overcast skies. That's your updated forecast from Shaw Local Radio. Currently, it's 84 degrees.
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